0: On your marks, get set, Gold FM, Solid Radio.
1: 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And after all this time,

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0: Solid Radio.
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